0: absolutely a nut, girl, and you keep me laughing all the time.
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0: I didn't know what to expect, but the She Said It First podcast had me hooked. 1 minute I'm cracking up over some wild story, and the next, they're dropping gems on politics and culture. Then I'm laughing again like nothing happened. 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
11: 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So lock us in as we begin another long set, anointed music. 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Flat out.

0: song is that song that gets you through when you're going through your things. You know what I'm saying? Tell me your name and where you calling from.
1: Rochelle, from Columbus, Ohio, and it's Yolanda Adams, and it's The Battle Is Not Yours. That song really renovates. I mean, it's just to my soul. Like, my soul is just, it just, yeah, I sit in a car and I cry sometimes when I go through things. Mm. I literally listen to her song.
0: Yeah, that. Yes, sir. Yes, sir. Mm. Yeah, I don't know. I have a whole lot of them from old songs from back in the day to when they started having contemporary gospel music. Y'all know I'm a gospel music head, like from way back in the day. I'm talking the Walter Hawkins and that kind of thing all the way up into this day, and music that you ain't even heard yet before. I got a wide variety and a wide palette for gospel music, and you know, I love it. That's what I live for. That's what I make. That's what I get to play for you every day. I love it. So thank all of you for calling, okay? Listen, I got you a selfie session coming up. It's good, too. It is. Stay right here with me. It's your girl, Darlene, on the Nightly Spirit.

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This is Tanisha. What I love about gospel music is it connects me closer to Christ. And that's why I love the Nightly Spirit with my girl, Darlene.

0: It is the Nightly Spirit. Your girl, Darlene Coya, thank you so much for being with us. And I'm just so interested, you know, and just opening up, because we don't really have a lot of these conversations. We have conversations about what, who was doing what and who's sleeping with this one and what this pastor said about that person and who's charging for prayers.
1: Oh my gosh.
0: I know that was random, but it's the truth. You know, we've got so many things that are going on, you know, but I know that my call, my personal, you know, my call to this earth is to our sisters, right? Mm-hmm. And as Black women, especially, a lot of us were raised to push through, you know, to keep on performing, to keep on caregiving, to keep giving of yourself, keep showing up no matter what, you know? But I want to ask you, how dangerous is that emotionally and physically when the body never truly gets rest?
1: When the body never truly gets rest, it's not just dangerous, it's deadly. Because we keep pushing ourselves, and eventually everything that's made, eventually it will run out of steam. If you die of old age, it's usually because your organs have given out. So the day we're overtaxing our body, yes, we're making all these discoveries, and some of us are living longer because of the discoveries of our mind, because of wisdom, but a lot of us are dying early because of lifestyle diseases. That means these are diseases that could have been prevented if we had lived a different lifestyle. And so I think it's important to know, especially as women, if you pour into yourself and love yourself first and most, you will have so much more to pour into your partner, your children, your family, your church, your community, and the world. But eventually, if you don't pour enough into yourself, like anything else, you will break. You will burn out.
0: Can you walk us through, Coya, a live, breathe, reset for somebody that's driving home right now who feels anxious and they feel overwhelmed or emotionally heavy? Could you walk us through?
1: Absolutely. I would love to do that. So this is my simple three breath reset. So whether you're in the car, whether you're at home, whenever you feel triggered or overwhelmed or just a little tight, I invite you to take a deep inhale through your nose and exhale through your mouth. Take your right hand and place it on your heart and your left hand and place it over your right. Can't do this if you're driving, but you can keep breathing. And then take another inhale through your nose. And now audible sigh through your mouth. Last inhale through your nose. I invite you to hold the breath at the top. And you have an option to sip in a little more air. And then whenever you're ready, as slowly as possible, exhale. So grateful for this opportunity to connect, to heal, to build, and to thrive. I ask that God, our angels, our ancestors, and our spirit guides be here now for our greatest growth and expansion. And so it is. Ashe.
0: Ashe. Before you go, Coya, what's one small ritual that somebody listening tonight can begin tomorrow morning that could literally start changing their emotional well-being?
1: This one three-breath reset done every day, in the morning, even at night, and whenever you feel outside of alignment with your highest self,
0: yes,
1: will change your life.
0: Yes. Yes, it will. Yes, it will. Thank you so much for stopping by the Nightly Spirit, Coya.
1: Thank you so much for having me. It was such an honor.
0: How do we find out about you? What is your Substack? How do we keep up with you?
1: Thank you so much for asking. You can find me on Instagram, my website, koyaweb.com, K-O-Y-A-W-E-B-B. And I have a new book coming out where I'm sharing rituals to help you regulate. And I have over 50 rituals in that book, with breath healing being one of the number one, but I have lots more where that came from. That's just the spirit. You got to start with spirit. You got to start with God. And so I start there, but there's so many more, and it's called Wellbeing Rituals. And you can get anywhere books are sold.
0: All right. Thank you. Thank you. Thank you. Koya Webb, everybody. And coming up, we got Sybil Wilkes joining us with another news update on the Nightly Spirit.

0: knightly spirit.
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0: its disciples were in the middle of the sea and the storm arose. And they were full of fear. And then the master looked at the storm and said, "Peace, be still."
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1: All right, we're going way back in the Vintage Vault. Here's Israel Halton with No Limits, No Boundaries. 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

Habakkuk Hallelujah. 2 and 3 says, slowly, steadily, surely, the time approaches when the vision will be fulfilled. If it seems slow, do not despair, for the things will surely come to pass. Just be patient. They will not be overdue a single day. Now, you may have struggled in the area. Now, you may have struggled in an area for a long time, but don't have a limited mindset. You have to give God permission to increase you. It starts in your thinking. If you grew up in lack, not having enough, and surrounded by mediocrity, don't let that poverty spirit get in or even stay in you. That is not who you are. You are the one to break the curse and set a new standard. Fam, God is about to release resources, promotion, ideas, and opportunities for you. You have seeds of greatness inside of you, and you're not limited by how you were raised. You're not limited by your family, by what you didn't get. You are not a slave to lack, depression, or fear. The oppressor has been defeated, and your days of struggle, your days of sickness, your days of loneliness are coming to an end. God is about to do a new thing, and he's going to break bondages that have held you back. Have a vision for increase. See yourself as a child of God raising higher. And I'm going to pray for us coming up in 15 minutes. No limits, no boundaries. See increase all around you. It's your girl Darlene on the Nightly Spirit.

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4: May we please pause for a minute of prayer. Oh dear God, creator of the entire universe, we stop what we are doing to say thank you and to let you know that we appreciate having you in our lives. 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You did not let the sea stop Moses. You parted the waters. You did not allow the wall to stop Joshua. You made the wall come tumbling down. You didn't allow the giant to stop David. And you didn't even allow death to stop Jesus, who we all know is still teaching as strong as ever. So all that we ask of you today, dear God, is to please help us to never forget that for with you, our God, nothing is impossible. Hallelujah and amen.
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3: 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This battle ain't yours. 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
1: 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Hallelujah. 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

Hey, this is Tommy Nichols, founder of the Charlotte Black Film Festival. And you know, every morning I wake up to get my praise on with 102.5 Praise Charlotte. You should do the same.

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Hey, good morning, good day to every single solitary one of you. This is the new Donnie McClurkin Show coming to you on this wonderful, terrific Thursday. Make the most of it. And I'm going to help you do so. I'm going to help you do so by playing you the best music in the entire world. 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Surely going to motivate you, get you going, cause you to clap your hands and sing along with us. I get up every day just to do this for God and for you. So get ready, get set on this wonderful Thursday. So I want you to prepare yourself and get somebody else involved. Text them, call them, direct message them, email them. 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

Gotta take a break real quickly, but I don't want you to go anywhere. Don't leave, because we've got so much more music that I put together just for you. So don't leave. More of the new Donnie McClurkin Show to go right after this.

0: Welcome back, my brother. Welcome back, my sister. Welcome back to every single one of you. This is the new Donnie McClurkin Show for those of you that just tuned in. And don't worry, don't feel bad. You're not too late. We've got some more great music lined up and in store just for you.
1: 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I'm calling to shout out my pastor, Robert Payne. He is the best of the best. And keep on going.

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Welcome back. We've got some more great music that's sitting up here waiting on you. And I'm glad that you're back to hear it because it starts right now.

0: My name is Tabitha Dornell, and I'm from Cincinnati, Ohio. I want to give a shout-out to Donnie McClurkin. Thank you so much. You have given me so much inspiration. I have went from learning one song to several songs. Now I know them all. A shout-out to the Dornell family. I want y'all to be closer, and I want to have more fun this summer. Hallelujah. Thank you, Jesus, and let's go.
1: Thank you so much, my dear. And to every one of you that are listening, you can do the same thing. Give us a call at 1-888-420-7710. Leave your shout out. I would love to hear from you. Love it. It would make my heart happy. But now let's go back to some great music.

0: 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We'll be right back after
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1: Hi, this is Donnie McClurkin, and I've got a personal note that I'd like to drop in your spirit. I want to talk to you about God's healing. See, healing is not always just for the body, and He is the healer of the body. That's who He is, Jehovah Rapha, God our healer. But not just of the physical, but He's also the healer of the emotional. That's right, He can heal your soul, your heart, your emotions that have been broken and shattered. He can heal you in the places that are so absolutely damaged by life, by people, by circumstances. Yeah, some of the greatest disease is not in the physical body, but it's in our emotions, our heart, our lives. And God is that healer. He definitely will heal you if you allow Him to. The Bible says, cast all of your cares on Him because He cares for you. And that's all that you need to know. God is the healer. And there's a healing for your soul. Trust Him. He never fails. And He's in love with you. He is giving you a healing.

But now listen, I've got to go. And I thank you for riding with me today. Thank y'all so much. Now don't turn this channel. Don't change this channel. There's some phenomenal musical programming coming up right after this. And you don't want to miss it. But until the next broadcast, God give us strength. I want you to know that I love you. And I want you to walk

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We're talking music, ministry, love, laughter, sunshine, and a whole lot of joy at sea. 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
2: 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'Cause all I seem to do is hurt me.
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waves, I will hear from heaven. Break it on down. So it is. It is so. Amen. Now when we pray, we want to end that with a declaration, a decree. So I'm speaking for all of you listening, starting here, starting now. The things that hurt you in the past won't control your future. Starting now, this is a new day. This is your exodus. You are officially released. Now sing it for me, Leandria.

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1: Good morning, good morning, good morning, beautiful people of God. 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I am your host, Minister Leona M. Burns, and I want to thank you for joining me this morning for this week's Praise 102.5 FM and 610 AM segment of Leona M. Burns Ministries Midweek Encouragement and Prayer. Family, it is always a privilege to serve our Father in any capacity. So I am honored at having the opportunity of sharing and to pour and to pray this morning as led by the Lord. Leona M. Burns Ministries is an intercessory prayer-focused ministry dedicated to bringing emphasis to the power and the necessity of prayer. Family, we know that there is a lot going on around us. My God, there is a lot taking place in this world, but we are thankful for divine insight. We are thankful for God's continued hand in our lives. We are thankful for His faithfulness. We are also thankful in knowing that our Father is mindful of us. And we are also thankful, praise be to God, for the power of prayer. Our Father continues to remind us that He will never leave us nor forsake us. He has reminded us of the need to have and the necessity of having faith in Him and faith in His Word. Our Father has reminded us of the

0: importance of not only believing in him and his abilities, but knowing that if his word says it, it shall be so. To know his word is to know him. The Lord also continues to remind us of his abundant promises. For example, the Bible states in 1 John chapter 5, verse 14, in the New King James Version. Now, this is the confidence that we have in him, that if we ask anything according to his will, he hears us. Mark chapter 11, verse 24. Therefore, I say to you, whatever things you ask when you pray, believe that you will receive them and you will have them. Psalm 37, verses 4 through 5. Commit your way to the Lord. Trust also in him, and he shall bring it to pass. Verse 5. He shall give you the desires of your heart. Matthew chapter 6, verse 33. But seek first the kingdom of God and his righteousness, and all these things shall be added unto you. Micah chapter 7, verse 7. Therefore, I will look to the Lord. I will wait for the God of my salvation. My God will hear me, mighty God. Now, family, this is just a handful of scriptures pertaining to our Father's promises, but the Bible, my God, our Father's Bible is filled with many, many more. Last week, the Lord brought forth the much needed reminder of seeking the kingdom of God and his righteousness. We were reminded according to Matthew chapter 6, verses 25 through 28 and verses 30 through 31 in the Amplified Version of the Bible to stop being worried or anxious, perpetually uneasy, distracted about our lives as to what we will eat or what we will drink or about our bodies. And if the Father cares for the birds of the air and the lilies and wildflowers, he will definitely take care of us as his children. But we must seek him and his righteousness as instructed in his word and be careful to not put our focus on money, possessions, fame, or status, which is essentially idol worship. As the Bible tells us in Matthew chapter 6, verse 24, that no one can serve two masters. For either he will hate the one and love the other, or he will be devoted to the one and despise the other. You cannot serve God and mammon. Money, possessions, fame, status, or whatever is valued more than the Lord. Now, some may ask how to seek the Father. Family, we seek him through relationship. We seek him in walking with him. We seek him in communing with him, diligently wanting to know him and his word, studying to show ourselves approved, his Bible, and we seek him, mighty God, through prayer. Now, this morning, the Lord is circling back and taking us deeper into the necessity and power of prayer. Our word of encouragement is centered around multiple scriptures from the gospel according to Matthew chapter 6 verses 5 through 13, the New King James Version, and it reads, when you pray, you shall not be like the hypocrites, for they love to pray standing in the synagogues and on the corners of the streets that they may be seen by men. Assuredly, I say to you, they have their reward. Verse 6, but you, when you pray, go into your room, and when you have shut the door, pray to your Father who is in the secret place, and your Father who sees in secret will reward you openly. Verse 7, and when you pray, do not use vain repetitions as the heathen do, for they think they will be heard for their many words. Verse 8, therefore do not be like them. For your Father knows the things you have need of before you ask him. Verses 9 through 13 are as follows. In this manner, therefore, pray. Our Father in heaven, hallowed be your name. Your kingdom come, your will be done on earth as it is in heaven. Give us this day our daily bread. And forgive us our debts as we forgive our debtors. And do not lead us into temptation, but deliver us from the evil one. For yours is the kingdom and the power and the glory forever. Amen. Mighty God. Okay, family, let's get into it. During Jesus' sermon on the mount, the Bible tells us in Matthew chapters 5 through 7 that Jesus went up on a mountain, and when he was seated, his disciples came to him. Specifically, Matthew chapter 5 verse 2 states, "Then he opened his mouth and taught them." Now, as a reminder, he taught the disciples the Beatitudes. "Blessed are the poor in the spirit, for theirs is the kingdom of heaven. Blessed are those who mourn, for they shall be comforted. Blessed are the meek, for they shall inherit the earth. Blessed are those who hunger and thirst for righteousness, for they shall be filled. Blessed are the merciful, for they shall obtain mercy. Blessed are the pure in heart, for they shall see God. Blessed are the peacemakers, for they shall be called sons of God. Blessed are those who are persecuted for righteousness' sake, for theirs is the kingdom of heaven. Blessed are you when they revile and persecute you and say all kinds of evil against you falsely for my sake. Rejoice and be exceedingly glad, for great is your reward in heaven, for so they persecuted the prophets who were before you." Jesus continued to teach that believers are the salt of the earth and light of the world. He taught that murder and adultery begin in the heart. He taught that marriage is sacred and binding. Jesus forbids swearing. Jesus taught and tells us to love our enemies. And as read into your hearing in Matthew chapter 6, verses 5 through 13, Jesus taught the disciples and us how to pray. Now, let's examine verses 9 through 13, also known as the Lord's Prayer, line by line in its totality. Research by way of the HarperCollins Bible Dictionary, Dolores Smith, Christianity.com, and the Jeremiah Study Bible by Dr. David Jeremiah tells us that the beginning of the prayer, "Our Father in heaven, hallowed be your name," reaffirms our belief in knowing that God is our Heavenly Father and He is with us in spirit and in heaven. Hallowed means to make holy or to set apart for special service. Within the Old Testament, the Hebrew word for hallow is kadesh, and the primary meaning is separation or setting apart. The Hebrew word is also translated as holy, holiness, consecrate, sanctify, dedicate, purify. As such, when we pray, "Hallowed be your name," we are acknowledging, honoring, and revering his name as holy, mighty God. In addition, the Bible specifically tells us in 1 Samuel chapter 2, verse 2, that no one is holy like the Lord, for there is none beside you. Verse 10, "Your kingdom come, your will be done," refers to the spiritual reign of God in our lives as his children and his will for our lives. And "on earth as it is in heaven" refers to the final fulfillment of the kingdom of God when Christ returns in his glory. Now, with this piece alone, we could go on for hours, but family, we will stop right here, mighty God. Verse 11, "Give us this day our daily bread," refers to our daily needs and sustenance and signifies our reliance on God for provision. Food may nourish the body, but the gospel, our Father's Bible, his word, nourishes our soul. The Bible also tells us in Deuteronomy chapter 8, verse 3, and Matthew chapter 4, verse 4, that "man shall not live by bread alone, but by every word that proceeds from the mouth of God." Verse 12, "And forgive us our debts as we forgive our debtors." Family, we are asking our Father to forgive us for our sins. And as such, we must also forgive those who hurt or offend us. The gospel according to Mark chapter 11 verses 25 through 26, the Amplified Version specifically states, whenever you stand praying, if you have anything against anyone, forgive him. Drop the issue, let it go, so that your Father who is in heaven will also forgive your transgressions and wrongdoings against him and others. Verse 26, but if you do not forgive, neither will your Father in heaven forgive your transgressions. Family, unforgiveness is not an option, for we know, as the Bible states in Ecclesiastes chapter 7, verse 20, that there's no one without sin. Specifically, the Amplified Version states, indeed, there is not a righteous man on earth who always does good and who never sins. Family, we all fall short and need our Father's forgiveness. Mighty God, and forgive us our debts as we forgive our debtors. And last but definitely not least, verse 13. And do not lead us into temptation, but deliver us from the evil one. For yours is the kingdom and the power and the glory forever. Amen. Now, this powerful close starts by asking God to help us through situations that could tempt us to sin. This allows us to acknowledge our vulnerabilities while asking our Father for protection and strength when tempted by the enemy. Praise be to God. We also have help in this area, being as though the Bible tells us that God is faithful and he will not allow us to be tempted beyond what we are able to endure. Additionally, 1 Corinthians 10 and 13 tells us that he will also make a way of escape so that we will be able to bear the temptation. Family, our Father loves us and gives us so much help. The second portion of the close, for yours is the kingdom and the power and the glory forever. We are reaffirming our acknowledgement and belief in him, his sovereignty, his kingdom, and his power forever. Praise be to God. Hallelujah. This is good. Now that we know how to pray, we must be consistent with our communication to our Father through prayer. The Bible tells us that men ought to always pray. The Bible tells us to pray without ceasing. The Bible tells us to be anxious for nothing, but in everything by prayer and supplication with thanksgiving, let your requests be made known to God, and the peace of God, which surpasses all understanding, will guard your hearts and minds through Christ Jesus. Family, prayer is powerful. It strengthens us. It gives us peace, and it can really change the trajectory of a situation and the overall outcome. Prayer is our direct line to heaven. It allows us to talk directly to the Father in Jesus' name, and also allows us to diligently seek him and his presence. Prayer is also a powerful weapon when engaging in spiritual warfare. We cannot fight without prayer. For our weapons are warfare, they're not carnal, but they're mighty through God to the pulling down of strongholds. We cannot fight without prayer. Prayer goes hand in hand with putting on the whole armor of God. We have the belt of truth, the breastplate of righteousness, the preparation of the gospel of peace, the shield of faith, the helmet of salvation, and last but definitely not least, the sword of the Spirit, the word of God. We must also pray, praying always with all prayer and supplication in the Spirit. As Ephesians chapter 6 verses 10 through 18 tells us, we must step into his armor daily and we must be girded in prayer. In addition to prayer and the whole armor of God, the Lord has given us another powerful tool and another way to seek him, mighty God, and that's by way of fasting. Now, a common misconception about fasting is that it's optional, but Jesus said in Matthew chapter 6, verse 16, moreover, when you fast, do not be like hypocrites with a sad countenance. Jesus did not say, if you fast. He said, when you fast, mighty God. He also continued to specifically state, for they disfigure their faces that they may appear to men to be fasting. Verse 17, but you, when you fast, anoint your head and wash your face. Verse 18, so that you do not appear to men to be fasting, but to your Father who is in the secret place, and your Father who sees you in secret will reward you openly. Fasting is to be seen only by God. Unless you are doing a corporate fast with your church or fasting corporately with friends, no one should know that you are fasting but God. Now, let's park here for a moment. It is important for us to understand what fasting is as indicated in the Bible. In today's society, we see an abundance of diets and fads. Intermittent fasting, water-only trends, fasting that's only ultimately geared towards losing weight or health in general. We know that certain medical procedures require us to fast by abstaining from food or water, all of which are absolutely okay. And although the element of abstinence is the same, the biblical and spiritual basis when fasting is completely different. Biblical fasting is done to bring forth spiritual awareness, spiritual results, spiritual closeness with our Father. It is not simply for physical or medical purposes. Now, I will say this, fasting can definitely produce positive physical results, but those are only added blessings and advantages. Research, Strong's Concordance, and the Theological Word Book of the Old Testament, also known as the TWOT reference 1890A, provide that the Hebrew translation of fast is psalm, S-O-M. The Theological Word Book of the Old Testament continues to specifically state that fasting is depriving the body of nourishment. There are many misconceptions as to how to fast. Now, some people will fast from material things and various wants to include social media, all of which are okay. Nevertheless, we must get back to biblical principles, turn down our plates, and abstain from food for a period of time or as led by the Holy Spirit. Now, we have many examples within the Bible to support this, but for now, family, we will stop right here. More to come there. Keep praying, family, and don't stop. Your prayers are not in vain. And remember that, as his word says, when you pray, go into your room. When you have shut your door, pray to your Father who is in the secret place. And your Father who sees in secret will reward you openly. Be encouraged, family. We have a Father in heaven who loves us. He will never leave us nor forsake us. He is always listening, and he will answer our prayers according to his will. Prayer is powerful. Don't stop praying, family. Don't stop praying. Dear Heavenly Father, in the name of Jesus, we come before you giving you all of the glory. Yes, God, giving you all of the honor and giving you all of our praise. Hallelujah. Yes, God. Father, we honor you. We love you. We adore you. We appreciate you. And mighty Father, we thank you. We thank you, yes, God, for being sovereign. We thank you for being our King. We thank you for being caring. We thank you for being kind. We thank you for being righteous, yes, God. And we thank you for being holy. Gracious Father, we thank you for always being mindful of us. And we thank you for always taking care of your children. We thank you, yes, God, for how you love us. We thank you for fighting our battles. Praise be to God. We thank you, yes, God, for your son, Jesus. Jesus, we thank you. We thank you for every lesson. We thank you for the Sermon on the Mount. And we thank you, praise be to God, for teaching us how to pray. We thank you, Father God, for the Lord's Prayer. We come before you with repentant hearts this morning. Yes, God, as the Bible tells us that there is no one without sin. We want to make certain that we are in alignment and in good standing with you. So, Father, we come now in the name of Jesus Christ, and we ask that you forgive us for all of our sins and anything that we may have done that goes against your perfect will for our lives. Father, please forgive us for sins of omission and commission. Father, please also forgive us for anything that we may have inadvertently, mighty God, and knowingly made an idol over you. We renounce, we denounce, we reject, we come out of agreement with sin and idol worship. We renounce, we denounce, we reject, we come out of agreement with ungodly covenants. Father, we give you rule, reign, and dominion over our minds, over our bodies, and over our souls in Jesus' name. Father, we are your children, and we invite you to move as you see fit in our lives in the name of Jesus. Father, we ask, yes, God, that you have thine own way. You are most welcome to do as you see fit in and through us in Jesus' name. We thank you, Father, for forgiveness. And just as you have forgiven us, mighty God, and as you continue, yes, God, to forgive us, we forgive. We forgive anyone who has ever hurt us, disappointed us, abandoned us, mistreated us, or rejected us in the name of Jesus Christ. We forgive. We forgive and we release these people and these situations into the freedom of our forgiveness. We also release ourselves from our woundedness, negative emotions, bondages, and hurts that are tied to the situations at hand. We release ourselves by choice of our will from being victims of these situations any longer. And we decree and we declare, yes, God, that we are healed, delivered, and restored from our past hurts and pains. Praise be to God in the name of Jesus. We also decree and declare our freedom. Mighty God, thank you, Father, from all resentment, unforgiveness, anger, and bitterness. And we will stand fast, yes, God, in the liberty by which Christ has made us free. And we will no longer be entangled with a yoke of bondage by way of unforgiveness or in any capacity for that matter in the name of Jesus Christ, according to your word in Galatians 5:1. Thank you, Father, for your word. We thank you in knowing that we are protected and covered. Yes, God, from the crowns of our heads to the soles of our feet. We thank you, Father God, for the angels that you have given charge over us to keep us in all of our ways. May they continue to lift us up lest we dash our foot against the stone, protecting us from danger seen and unseen. We thank you, Father God, in knowing, yes, God, that regardless of what may be taking place around us, regardless of what virus is spreading, regardless of what the news is saying, regardless of what we may see, whatever we may be going through, Father, we thank you in knowing that you have us, you have our pieces, you are always here, and it is already done. We thank you in confidently knowing that every situation, every circumstance, every trial, every tribulation, praise be to God, it is already done according to your will in Jesus' name. Dear Heavenly Father, in the name of Jesus Christ, I cover everyone under the sound of my voice this morning. There are many that continue to deal with bereavement, grief, pain, and the hurt as follows. But Father, mighty God, your word says that you are near those who are brokenhearted. So Father, I come now and I thank you, yes, God, for continuing to endow your children with supernatural comfort. I thank you for continuing to wrap your arms around them and allowing them to feel you in a different way. I thank you for continuing to establish your peace within them. Yes, God, your peace that surpasses all understanding. Father, I thank you. Yes, God, I also bind and I rebuke the spirit of infirmity, mighty God, that continues to come against us, that continues to come against your children. I bind and I rebuke the spirit of fear, worry, and doubt. I thank you in knowing, glory to your name, oh God, that you have not given us the spirit of fear, but of power, love, and a sound mind. I send every demonic spirit, every lying voice, every tormenting spirit, mighty God, every plot, every scheme, I send it all back to the pits of hell from which it came in the name of Jesus Christ. I stand in the gap right now, glory to your name, oh God, dismantling and destroying every plot in the name of Jesus Christ. I thank you, God, in knowing, yes, God, that the weapons will not even have the option of forming. Thank you. I plead the blood of Jesus over us all, and I claim your continued hedge of protection with the blood of Jesus over your children, over your remnant, over your churches, over our homes. Praise be to God over our families, our vehicles, our finances, and everything that is aligned to us today, tomorrow, and forevermore. In Jesus' name, we also thank you for your eternal protection according to Psalm 91. Praise be to God. Father, I pray, yes, God, in the name of Jesus Christ, that your kingdom come, hallelujah, that your will be done in and through the lives of your children on earth as in heaven, my God. Father, once again, we love you. We adore you. Once again, we appreciate you. And mighty God, we thank you. Thank you for your word. Thank you for how you meet us week after week. Thank you, glory to your name, oh God, for touching the hearts of your children. Father God, we thank you for your faithfulness. We thank you for your sovereignty. And once again, we thank you for your love. It is in the mighty and matchless name of Jesus' name that we do pray. Praise be to God. Thank you, Father. Amen. Hallelujah. Yes, God, thank you. If you do not know Christ and you would like to accept him as your personal Lord and Savior, I would absolutely love to assist you with that. Please email me at info@lmbministries.org or text my ministry line at 980-333-2397. If you have personal prayer requests, please feel free to submit them through my website at lmbministries.org. If you would like to sow or donate into this ministry, there is a donation option within the website as well. Please also keep an eye out. In the next couple of months, LMB Ministries has several initiatives coming forth. God is definitely up to something, and he's doing some great things in this season. And on that note, we will be partnering with Leah's Hopes and Dreams, and we'll be feeding the homeless here in Charlotte, North Carolina, Saturday morning, September the 5th. I am excited for this. I have a heart for this type of work. So this is blessing me. If you would like to partner with us, if you would like to partner with me, LMB Ministries, we are accepting monetary donations through the website. Also, if you would like to provide toiletries or tents, please feel free to email me at info@lmbministries.org, and we can definitely coordinate partnership or a meetup. Mighty God, thank you again for joining me this morning for this week's Praise 102.5 FM and 610 AM segment of Leona M. Burns Ministries Midweek Encouragement and Prayer. Family, join me again next Thursday at 5:30 a.m. I look forward to the privilege of pouring into and praying over you as led by the Lord. And I am already looking forward to how the Lord is going to move next week. Family, I decree and I declare a blessed day of the Lord. In Jesus' name, have a magnificent day. Have a magnificent weekend. Hallelujah. Yes, God. And I will see you next week.
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0: This report is sponsored by Mothers Against Drunk Driving. LaSalle Street, we have a stalled vehicle on the ramp to 77 South. West Boulevard southbound, heavy through a construction zone approaching Remount Road. Otherwise, interstates and secondaries accident and stall free right now. I'm Jack Wiley with traffic on Praise 102.5 and 610 AM.
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3: Good morning. Mostly sunny and hot. A thunderstorm in spots this afternoon. The high will be 98. A teenager is in jail for a deadly shooting in Charlotte this week. CMPD arrested the 18-year-old yesterday for murder in connection to the death of Jaylene McCormick. The 20-year-old was killed on July 7th at the S&D Banquet Hall. The shooting reportedly happened in the middle of a large party. There's good and bad news with Charlotte's crime numbers so far. The CMPD reported yesterday that overall crime is down 16% year-to-date, including an 8% drop in violent crime. On the other hand, the number of homicides has crept up to 3% for the first half of the year. A Christian nurse is urging the British government to strengthen protections for NHS workers over beliefs about gender and sex. Jennifer Mell was suspended after referring to a female-identifying male patient using male terms. An internal hearing later cleared her of wrongdoing, and the Nursing and Midwifery Council found she had no case to answer. I'm Rose Sierra Rivera on Charlotte's Inspiration Station, Praise 102.5 and 610 AM.

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3: Listen, so I'm still looking at notes and so many things that I was able to take home with me and glean from last week's full gospel conference, one of which was my husband sharing with the worship team. And he's really big on making sure that we are refreshed, you know, that he restores my soul element of the Psalms. Making sure that we are refreshed and having what we need to stand before the people and serve the people, right? So he gave this analogy of, you know, you go to the grocery store and there's an automatic door that opens, but it only opens when you get close enough to step on the thing that triggers the opening. So sometimes we are trying to access God without being close to God. And that's when you begin to operate just in what you know and in your gift and not your anointing.

0: because your anointing requires you to be in his presence. If you are a worship leader, that doesn't mean sing. That means sacrifice something to God so that he can get the glory out of your life. And you can't do it from afar. It's like if you're in a big crowd and someone's trying to talk to you in the back of the room, you're too far to hear. And sometimes you're not disconnected from God. You're just too far to hear. Not in his presence, not in prayer, not in community, not in your word. You're too far to hear. He's trying to speak with you. The door wants to open for you, but if you just step a little bit closer, just like those automatic doors at your favorite mall or your favorite grocery store, you've got to step close enough to it to trigger the opening. Is your praise triggering the opening in your life today? Is your praise triggering the opening of the Father's heart towards you because you're close enough? He loves you, but you've got to get close enough for those doors to open, because he has everything that you need, but you can't get it if you're far from him. So make sure you move in close. Get close to the Father today, all right? That's my faith walk. I love you and I mean it. Now it's birthday shout out time. Give us a call, 877-242-2426. That's 877-242-2426. Give us a call. It's birthday shout out time.
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6: Brother Griff, can you hit me with the tambourine?
7: Now she wants me, Cheryl.
6: Uh-huh. I thank you like this. I can't thank you, Michael Jackson. Michael Jackson, girl, we don't want him. We want this girl. Welcome to People, it's time for the birthdays. Let's see who's on the line today.
8: My name is Phyllis Smith, and I'm calling from Jacksonville, Florida. And I want to give a shout-out birthday to my sister, Lisa. Her birthday is today. And tomorrow, July the 17th, is my brother, Randy Ivy, and my grandbaby's first birthday, Valencia, better known as Vivi, and my niece, Kayla. Her birthday is tomorrow. I want to say happy birthday to all my family. Thank you.
9: Yes, my name is Sharice, and I'm calling from Niagara Falls, and I want to say happy, happy 47th birthday to myself, and may God continue to bless me and grant me new horizons in this new year.
10: Good morning, everybody. This is Vanita Banjo calling from Huntersville, North Carolina, and I'm calling to say happy birthday to my little cousin, Emery Sweat. Emery, you know I love you, but God loves you more, and everybody in the Get Up Church, have a blessed and happy day.
11: Great Horizon. My name is Shirley Prince. I'm calling from Washington, D.C. area. I'd like to give a shout out to my late auntie, Phoebe Hicks. July the 18th will be her birthday. Just in case I don't get in, I'd like to say happy early birthday to my sister, Gloria Rowland, whose birthday is July the 26th. And her late husband, Gene Rowland, birthday will be July the 29th. Thanks for letting me share. God bless you and have a great day today. On purpose.
12: Hi, my name is C.Y. Harris, and I'm calling from Pittsburgh, North Carolina, and I'm calling to wish my cousin, Jimmy Mitchell, in Durham, a happy birthday today. Thank you.
6: Well, happy birthday, everybody, and thank you so much for celebrating your birthday love with us. We wish you all the best. 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
7: Man, happy birthday to my girl, Laren Thaxton, my little nephew, Courtney Gilmore, my guy, Mike Smith, and Brandy Williams.
6: What about you, Cheryl?
13: Yeah, Danielle Peoples Smith, her birthday is today. Amina McWhorter, Pastor Peyton Gray, Mother Lindsay, she's our supervisor of women for the D.C. jurisdiction. Mother Lindsay's birthday is today, and I think that might be it. That's good. That's good enough.
6: I love
13: right
6: it.
13: There.
6: I love it. Happy birthday, everybody. We've got millions of birthdays. Y'all make sure y'all celebrate for real. Thankful for life. Listen, one more year. Man. We blessed. All right, guys, stick around. There's more on the way. It's Get Up Morning.
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0: 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And instead of shoring up our foundation through excavation, we just continue to build on insecure ground. 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It is not possible to elevate to your highest potential until you have first excavated an unreliable foundation.
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23: 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Out in Gaston County, the northbound lanes on Highway 274 north of Cherryville are shut down between Flint Hill Road and Mount Zion Church Road. Southbound 85 is slow between Sugar Creek Road and Statesville Avenue due to an accident on the shoulder. Construction has us heavy on West Boulevard southbound approaching Remount Road. I'm Jack Wiley with traffic on Praise 102.5 and 610 AM.
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3: Good morning. Mostly sunny and hot. A thunderstorm in spots this afternoon. The high will be 98. A teenager is in jail for a deadly shooting in Charlotte this week. CMPD arrested the 18-year-old yesterday for murder in connection to the death of Jaylene McCormick. The 20-year-old was killed on July 7th at the S&D Banquet Hall. The shooting reportedly happened in the middle of a large party. There's good and bad news with Charlotte's crime numbers so far. The CMPD reported yesterday that overall crime is down 16% year-to-date, including an 8% drop in violent crime. On the other hand, the number of homicides has crept up to 3% for the first half of the year. A Christian nurse is urging the British government to strengthen protections for NHS workers over beliefs about gender and sex. Jennifer Mell was suspended after referring to a female-identifying male patient using male terms. An internal hearing later cleared her of wrongdoing, and the Nursing and Midwifery Council found she had no case to answer. I'm Rose Sierra Rivera on Charlotte's Inspiration Station, Praise 102.5 and 610 AM.
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22: 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Let's see. I'll share an Erica-ism with you. The E&G True Hollywood Bible Story. Plus, Griff will share his joys and concerns. We got great music from William Murphy, Mary, and Maverick City. Here's my single, Trust and Obey, on Get Up Mornings.

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7: Yes, it is time for the E&G, and today it is the story from Matthew 10, 12, and 13. Woo, they was trying to witness the folks and they didn't want to hear it. Griff, you ready for it?
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9: Jesus gave his 12 disciples instructions for service. He wanted them to know that people won't always receive your message.
10: Matthew 10, 12 through 13. And when ye come into the house, salute it. And if the house be worthy, let your peace come upon it. But if it not be worthy, let your peace return to you. And whosoever shall not receive you, nor hear your words when ye depart out of that house or city, shake the dust off your feet.
11: Who is that at my door?
7: It's Peter.
11: Peter from?
7: I'm one of the disciples, and I came to tell you.
11: Hold on a second. Malachi, come here, Malachi. Come here, somebody at the door.
12: Who is it?
7: What has he got? Sir, I just came to bless your house and to tell you that Messiah is soon to return.
11: The Messiah is soon. Hold on. Nebuchadnezzar, Lil Nebby, come to the door.
12: Is that a robe?
7: Well, I went to Bethlehem, Martin, and got some nice clothes so I can come and tell you about the coming of our King, the King of Kings and the Lord of Lords. It's the Messiah. Are you prepared? Do you
11: Man,
7: know?
11: Can I tell miss you? Us with this Messiah. We pray to a golden ox, okay?
7: What?
11: Hey, y'all go in the house, get the ox,
7: but
11: put the ox in the living room.
7: Sir,
11: don't drop my incense!
7: No. Sir, I just want to tell you about the Messiah. I want to leave blessings on your house, and I want to leave peace with
11: blah,
7: you.
11: Blah, blah, blah. Look here, disciple. Why don't you go next door? They always just, like people like this. I got to pray to my ox. I'll holler at you. Ali, Ali, oxen free.
7: Did he just slam the? Just slammed the. Oxen free. Just slammed the door in my face, and Jesus, I'm trying. And he slammed the door in my face. I'm trying to tell you about the Messiah. Whew, shoot. Good luck with your ox and your incense thing. And I'm taking my blessings back, too. That's all right. Finna shake this dust off my feet. Shake this dust. I'm going to somebody else's house. Forgive me, Jesus. I think I got too mad. This is good luck with your ox. I'm gonna try this again.
13: Hello, who is it?
7: Hi, can I tell you about Jesus?
13: Sure, come on in.
7: Thank you.
13: I like your robe. That's fresh.
7: Thank you. I got it from Bethlehem, Mark.
8: Hey, man, I'm Team Erica when she said, I love who love me. Yeah, I love who love me.
7: I love it.
8: It's very simple.
7: It's just very simple. Well, we're supposed to love everybody, you know, even those that don't like us, we love you too. Listen, y'all, we love you so much. Get in the Word of God, let it change your life. 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

0: This report is sponsored by Compassion International. Northbound 85, heavy between New Hope Road and Main Street Exit 22. Southbound 85, slow between Sugar Creek Road and Graham Street, with southbound delays on 77 between Moorhead Street and Remount Road. We are also looking at delays on the outer loop of 45 between Moores Chapel Road and 85. Southbound 77, heavy between Samfer and Gilead, with inbound delays on Independence between Albemarle Road and Briar Creek. I'm Jack Wally with traffic on Praise 102.5 and 610 AM.
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3: Good morning. Mostly sunny and hot. A thunderstorm in spots this afternoon. The high will be 98. A teenager is in jail for a deadly shooting in Charlotte this week. CMPD arrested the 18-year-old yesterday for murder in connection to the death of Jaylene McCormick. The 20-year-old was killed on July 7th at the S&D Banquet Hall. The shooting reportedly happened in the middle of a large party. There's good and bad news with Charlotte's crime numbers so far. The CMPD reported yesterday that overall crime is down 16% year-to-date, including an 8% drop in violent crime. On the other hand, the number of homicides has crept up to 3% for the first half of the year. A Christian nurse is urging the British government to strengthen protections for NHS workers over beliefs about gender and sex. Jennifer Mell was suspended after referring to a female-identifying male patient using male terms. An internal hearing later cleared her of wrongdoing, and the Nursing and Midwifery Council found she had no case to answer. I'm Rose Sierra Rivera on Charlotte's Inspiration Station, Praise 102.5 and 610 AM.

0: there. Where it don't knock the crown off my head just because somebody said something or did something. And people really do be doing stuff. But I don't have to lose it because of it. And I won't. So I don't want you to lose it because of it. All right. That's my Erica-ism for the day. I hope the conflict reveals that you have self-control and discipline. How about that? I love you and I mean it. The joys and concerns are up next. Don't get up, mornings.
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4: Well, saints of the Most High God, we are coming to you live from the Get Up Church of Our Lord, Baptocostal, non-denominational, denominational, AME, CME, ENG, LMNOP, Apostolic Church of God in Christ. All right, Brother Griff, let the Lord use you.
5: Thank you, First Lady Pastor.
4: You're welcome.
5: You already know. I wish I could say it back.
6: I am.
4: Yes!
5: That's what I'm going to start saying.
6: I know.
4: Please.
5: First, giving honor to God who's the head of my life, I'd like to say I'm glad to be in the house of the Lord one more time, Elder Cheryl.
4: Because he brought me
5: from a mighty, mighty long way. Sister Erica, I could have been dead, sleeping in the grave, but God is good.
4: All the time.
5: And all the time.
4: God is good.
5: Yes, yes, yes. I know it's this new parenting and all the things, but it's summertime and it's a bunch of kids doing nothing. This is what you got to tell teenagers. Adults don't have summers off.
4: We
5: don't. It must be nice to have 6 weeks of nothing. And ladies and gentlemen, if you're waiting for your child to figure out what they're going to do for the summer, you missed your window. Because guess what they want to do? Nothing. They don't want to do nothing. They want to be on their phone. The same thing. Ask a 9-year-old, what you want to eat all week? I'm going to let you pick the food. He's going to want chicken fingers, chocolate, no vegetables. And
4: soda.
5: If he could not bathe, that'd be even better. You know, they hate to bathe. I don't know why, but you got to start telling them. I literally went and got a library card. Couple weeks ago, went to Douglasville Library and got me a library card and was excited about getting a book and bringing it back. Like, come on, it's the little things. Adults don't have summers off. Keep telling them that. They don't. See, here go the bad thing. When we were kids and we said we ain't have nothing to do and they made us something to do. Now you painting a house. Putting up a fence. Now you laying asphalt with your uncle.
4: Come
5: like
4: on.
5: We never got to say, I'm bored. I'm bored. I'm bored is for people with bread, is what my mama used to say. People with bread, people with jobs be bored. You a child. I know what you can do. And then that ... you get it together. But ladies and gentlemen, let's start. You still got... 2.5 weeks of summer left. Start looking while you scrolling and supposed to be doing something and you ain't. Find something for your kids to do.
4: Come on.
5: Now, I know it's somebody in their car saying, that hit me right in the mouth. Good. You get to say, ain't you all right? Somebody else said, adults don't have summers off. You just thought about it and realized it. You get to say, ain't you all right? But if you like me, it's my house, you... Oh, I got something for you to do. Please don't have nothing to do. Hey, all right! Can you imagine telling an adult, I don't have nothing to do? The way we
4: yes,
5: would be
4: do.
5: Chopping trees, chopping, work will find you.
4: Listen, it's always something
5: work
4: to do.
5: Find you.
4: I told
5: work
4: my kids, you see that closet? Go clean it. You see the stuff on the baseboards? Wipe it
5: down.
4: Uh-huh.
5: Now they want to go outside.
4: Clothes you can't fit in the drawers? Uh-huh, let's get it. And then don't just put a bag at the end of the hallway. Take it somewhere. It's always something to do.
5: Come on.
4: Always something to do. All right, guys, that's the Joys and Concerns. Stick around. There's more on the way. It's Get Up Morning.
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17: 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Northbound 85 in Gaston County, stop and go between New Hope Road and Main Street Exit 22. The outer loop of 45 is stop and go between Morris Chapel Road and 85. Northbound 77 slow between the south end of 45 and Nations Ford. Southbound delays between Samfer and Gilead. And we're also looking at delays on southbound 85 between Sugar Creek Road and Graham Street. I'm Jack Wiley with traffic on Praise 102.5 and 610 AM.
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19: Good morning. Mostly sunny and hot. A thunderstorm in spots this afternoon. The high will be 98. A teenager is in jail for a deadly shooting in Charlotte this week. CMPD arrested the 18-year-old yesterday for murder in connection to the death of Jaylene McCormick. The 20-year-old was killed on July 7th at the S&D Banquet Hall. The shooting reportedly happened in the middle of a large party. There's good and bad news with Charlotte's crime numbers so far. The CMPD reported yesterday that overall crime is down 16% year-to-date, including an 8% drop in violent crime. On the other hand, the number of homicides has crept up to 3% for the first half of the year. A Christian nurse is urging the British government to strengthen protections for NHS workers over beliefs about gender and sex. Jennifer Mell was suspended after referring to a female-identifying male patient using male terms. An internal hearing later cleared her of wrongdoing, and the Nursing and Midwifery Council found she had no case to answer. I'm Rose Sierra Rivera on Charlotte's Inspiration Station Praise 102.5 and 610 AM.
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0: This report is sponsored by Compassion International. 77 southbound, stop and go between Moorhead Street and Remount Road. Northbound delays are between the south end of 45 and Nations Ford. The outer loop of 45, stop and go between Morris Chapel Road and 85, with delays on inbound Independence between Albemarle Road and Wendover. Northbound 85, heavy between New Hope Road and Main Street Exit 22. Southbound delays are between Sugar Creek Road and Graham Street. I'm Jack Wiley with traffic on Praise 102.5 and 610 AM.
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3: Good morning. Mostly sunny and hot. A thunderstorm in spots this afternoon. The high will be 98. A teenager is in jail for a deadly shooting in Charlotte this week. CMPD arrested the 18-year-old yesterday for murder in connection to the death of Jaylene McCormick. The 20-year-old was killed on July 7th at the S&D Banquet Hall. The shooting reportedly happened in the middle of a large party. There's good and bad news with Charlotte's crime numbers so far. The CMPD reported yesterday that overall crime is down 16% year-to-date, including an 8% drop in violent crime. On the other hand, the number of homicides has crept up to 3% for the first half of the year. A Christian nurse is urging the British government to strengthen protections for NHS workers over beliefs about gender and sex. Jennifer Mell was suspended after referring to a female-identifying male patient using male terms. An internal hearing later cleared her of wrongdoing, and the Nursing and Midwifery Council found she had no case to answer. I'm Rose Sierra Rivera on Charlotte's Inspiration Station, Praise 102.5 and 610 AM.
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5: Good morning. My name is Wanda and Williams, and I'm calling from Jonesboro, Georgia. I am so excited. I can't believe I got to. I'm calling from Jonesboro, Georgia, 102.5, and it is a great day. I love the Get Up Morning Church. I listen to it every morning. I'm a school bus driver. I love it.
6: 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My name is Shannon. I'm calling from Temple Hills, Maryland, and I am listening to you 104.1 Temple Hills, Maryland. Thank you. 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
7: 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I live in Pembroke Pines, Florida. 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
10: My name is Beverly Norris. 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
2: This report is sponsored by Mothers Against Drunk Driving. 77 southbound stop and go between Samford and Gilead, with southbound delays between Moorhead Street and Remount Road. The outer loop of 45 stop and go between Morris Chapel Road and 85. Inbound Independence heavy between Albemarle Road and Wendover Road, with northbound delays on 85 between New Hope Road and Main Street exit 22. Southbound delays are between Sugar Creek Road and Graham Street. I'm Jack Wiley with traffic on Praise 102.5 and 610 AM.
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23: Good morning. Mostly sunny and hot. A thunderstorm in spots this afternoon. The high will be 98. A teenager is in jail for a deadly shooting in Charlotte this week. CMPD arrested the 18-year-old yesterday for murder in connection to the death of Jaylene McCormick. The 20-year-old was killed on July 7th at the S&D Banquet Hall. The shooting reportedly happened in the middle of a large party. There's good and bad news with Charlotte's crime numbers so far. The CMPD reported yesterday that overall crime is down 16% year-to-date, including an 8% drop in violent crime. On the other hand, the number of homicides has crept up to 3% for the first half of the year. A Christian nurse is urging the British government to strengthen protections for NHS workers over beliefs about gender and sex. Jennifer Mell was suspended after referring to a female-identifying male patient using male terms. An internal hearing later cleared her of wrongdoing, and the Nursing and Midwifery Council found she had no case to answer. I'm Rose Sierra Rivera on Charlotte's Inspiration Station Praise 102.5 and 610 AM.
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6: 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And today it's a story of when the disciples were rejected. Okay? Everybody don't want your Jesus. It's just like that sometimes.
0: Right.
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7: Jesus gave his 12 disciples instructions for service. He wanted them to know that people won't always receive your message.
8: Matthew 10:12-13. And when ye come into the house, salute it. And if the house be worthy, let your peace come upon it. But if it not be worthy, let your peace return to you. And whosoever shall not receive you, nor hear your words when ye depart out of that house or city, shake the dust off your feet.
9: My door.
8: It's Peter.
9: Peter from?
8: I'm one of the disciples, and I came to tell you.
9: Hold on a second. Malachi, come here, Malachi. Come here, somebody at the door.
10: Who is it?
11: What is he got?
8: Sir, I just came to bless your house and to tell you that Messiah is soon to return.
9: The Messiah is soon. Hold on. Nebuchadnezzar, Lil Nebby, come to the door.
10: Is that a robe?
8: Well, I went to Bethlehem, Martin, and got some nice clothes so I can come and tell you about the coming of our King, the King of Kings and the Lord of Lords. It's the Messiah. Are you prepared? Do you
9: Man,
8: know?
9: Can I tell miss you? Us with this Messiah. We pray to a golden ox, okay?
8: Oh,
9: hey,
8: what?
9: Y'all go in the house, get the ox,
8: but,
9: put the ox in the living room.
8: Sir,
9: don't drop my incense!
8: No. Sir, I just want to tell you about the Messiah. I want to leave blessings on your house, and I want to leave peace with
9: blah,
8: you.
9: Blah, blah, blah. Look here, disciple. Why don't you go next door? They always like people like this. I got to pray to my ox. I'll holler at you. Ali, Ali, oxen free.
8: Did he just slam the? Just slam the. Free. Just slam the door in my face, and Jesus, I'm trying. And he slammed the door in my face. I'm trying to tell you about the Messiah. Whew, shoot. Good luck with your ox and your incense thing. And I'm taking my blessings back, too. That's all right. Finna shake this dust off my feet. Shake this dust. I'm going to somebody else's house. Forgive me, Jesus. I think I got too mad. This is good luck with your ox. I'm gonna try this again.
12: Hello, who is it?
8: Hi, can I tell you about Jesus?
12: Sure, come on in.
8: Thank you.
12: I like your robe. That's fresh.
8: Thank you. I got it from Bethlehem, Mark.
13: Wow, door-to-door witnessing is crazy.
6: It is. Do people still go door-to-door? Listen, they be shooting people. I don't
13: think.
14: Can't
13: do.
14: Come to mind. My good sarcastics, no soliciting sign.
6: Right. People can share Jesus with you, Griff.
14: Yeah, they
6: Jehovah
14: can.
6: The witness still be knocking.
13: But I'm you saying,
6: do you
13: yet.
6: Have the Holy Ghost? Do you have the Holy Ghost? Let me hear you speak. They get off my porch real quick. But anyway, guys, if people don't accept your Jesus, the Bible tells us, shake the dust off your feet and keep pushing. What go witness mean? To the next person.
13: Just
6: oh, Lord. All right, y'all, stick around. There's more on the way. Let's get up more.
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0: This report is sponsored by Mothers Against Drunk Driving. 77 southbound, stop and go between Samfer and Gilead, with southbound delays between Moorhead Street and Remount Road. The outer loop of 45, stop and go between Moores Chapel Road and 85. Inbound Independence heavy between Albemarle Road and Wendover Road, with northbound delays on 85 between New Hope Road and Main Street exit 22. Southbound delays are between Sugar Creek Road and Graham Street. I'm Jack Wiley with traffic on Praise 102.5 and 610 AM.
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0: It's Get Up Mornings, y'all. I'm Erica Campbell, and we are at the end of our time. Thank you so much for rocking with us. We can't do this show without you. If you missed anything, listen, and you want to leave a tip or a hotline or a suggestion, the hotline number is 972-331-5570. 972-331-5570. Hey, Griff, what'd you love about the show today?
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1: I think she meant a tip like, hey, you guys, here's a ENG y'all never done.
0: Or a tip.
1: Or a tip, right. You know what I'm saying? A straight offering. Get Up Nation. I love the show. I love to hear people who listen to us. It's crazy, E, because being on radio in Atlanta for so long, I know that people in Atlanta know me. I know they've known me for almost 30 years, right? But to go to Houston and D.C. and Dallas and Raleigh, and they know me the same, like, it is so overwhelming. I never take it for granted. It is amazing. And we love y'all. We do. Love y'all the same way y'all love us.
0: Absolutely. Well, listen, let's end with a word of prayer. Father, I thank you and I praise you for the privilege to sit with these people every morning, yes, God, to share your goodness, to share your love, your joy. Father, I pray that you lift them, love them, carry them, God. I thank you, God, that their mind is stayed on you and you keep them in perfect peace. I pray that their joy be filled, Lord Jesus. Lord, whatever they're facing, God, they face it with you, Lord. We still tell the world about your goodness. We still tell the world that you save, heal, and deliver. We still tell the world that you are a real God and you're soon to return, and we want to be ready when you come. In Jesus' mighty name, I pray. Thank God. Amen.
1: Amen.
0: Y'all have a good one, and we'll see you tomorrow. Faith walking.
1: Love talking.
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Has God been showing out in your life? 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

0: Isabel Davis calling on that name, the one with all power. That name is Jesus. It's a fabulous Thursday in the Queen City. I'm Melanie. And hey, I'm looking forward to a great day ahead. The heat is still on, but, you know, that's no news except for that it was cooler earlier in the week. That's over. And a busy weekend is ahead of us. Family, we're going to be live at Slumu Institute tomorrow from 1 to 3. And I'll be looking forward to seeing so many of you out there. I'll give you details on that coming up in just a little bit. But right now, let's take a look at history. On this day in 1977, Janelle Comichong made history becoming the first Black woman to win the Miss Universe title. She was representing Trinidad and Tobago, and she captured one of the world's most prestigious crowns, breaking racial barriers on the international stage and inspiring young women of color around the globe to see themselves represented in beauty, leadership, and excellence. Now, Comichong went on to become the deputy chair of Trinidad and Tobago's Tourism and Development Company and helped promote her nation's culture and economy, and she has long been a vocal advocate for women's issues, education, and public service. And so her home country honored her during its 50th anniversary of independence, celebrating not only her beauty, but the doors she opened for future generations. I love that. That's your history moment for today. Family, don't go anywhere. Got some great music ahead from Marvin Sapp and Kirk Franklin.
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2: May we please pause for a minute of prayer. Oh dear God, creator of the entire universe, we stop what we are doing to say thank you and to let you know that we appreciate having you in our lives. Because of our belief in you, God, our understanding of your greatness and your mercy, and most importantly, our witnessing of your awesome power and unlimited ability, we know that you can empower us to accomplish that which may appear impossible. You did not let the sea stop Moses. You parted the waters. You did not allow the wall to stop Joshua. You made the wall come tumbling down. You didn't allow the giant to stop David. And you didn't even allow death to stop Jesus, who we all know is still teaching as strong as ever. So all that we ask of you today, dear God, is to please help us to never forget that for with you, our God, nothing is impossible. Hallelujah and amen.
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4: I'm WBTV Chief Meteorologist Al Conklin with today's First Alert weather forecast. Mostly sunny skies. Going to be a hot day. Highs in the mid to upper 90s today and Friday. The heat index values at least 100 degrees. Now, no rain for today. Mostly sunny skies, but there is a chance for thunderstorms tomorrow afternoon and into the evening, and that could impact the Usher and Chris Brown concerts in Charlotte, so we'll keep an eye to the sky. Heading into the weekend, low to mid 90s both Saturday and Sunday. Hot and humid. Heat index near 100 and better chances for thunderstorms both Saturday and Sunday, especially afternoon hours.
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0: 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It's time for your top news story of the day. What you need to know. Listen, family, all eyes will be on the White House tonight as President Trump delivers a nationally televised address that's expected to focus on election integrity and voting systems. So the president has promised what he calls big news, saying he'll discuss voting machines and other election-related issues. According to multiple media reports, Trump is expected to revive claims about the 2020 election and raise new allegations involving Chinese interference and U.S. election infrastructure. It's important to note that previous investigations, dozens of court cases, election audits, and the U.S. intelligence community found no evidence that widespread voter fraud changed the outcome of the 2020 presidential election. Earlier intelligence assessments also concluded that China did not successfully alter the election's outcome, although there were differing views about China's broader efforts to influence public opinion. So this speech comes just over 100 days before the midterm elections, making election security and public confidence in the voting process a major national issue. The White House has not released the president's prepared remarks, so Americans will be watching closely to hear exactly what new information, if any, is presented. And this will be very, very interesting because lots of speculation surrounding this kind of unexpected talk. All right, we'll keep you posted. And of course, we'll recap. I'm Melanie, and that is what you need to know.
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0: Yes, and well, check this out. McDonald's is adding a fresh twist to its chicken lineup with a brand new Caesar sauce. It arrives at participating restaurants on July 21st. So the creamy sauce blends garlic, parmesan, and a hint of lemon, and it's showing up on several limited time menu items. I feel like I've had this before. Maybe not. Are they just saying it's new? I'm feeling like I've had this sauce before, but anyway, they're saying it's new. So there's a new Caesar snack wrap. There's also a bacon Caesar McCrispy sandwich. And if you want to get creative, McDonald's will also sell the Caesar sauce in individual dipping cups so you can add it to your fries. That sounds good. Your nuggets or whatever you like. Mind you, I haven't eaten at McDonald's in a little bit. But fans online are loving the idea. But they also have one request. They said they want them to bring back the salad. So social media quickly filled with comments from customers asking McDonald's to revive its Caesar salads and even the old McSalad shake. Maybe that's where I had it. That must be where I had it. So it's another reminder that nostalgia continues to influence today's food trends. And sometimes a new menu item just doesn't introduce something different. It reminds customers of something they've been hoping would return. So we'll see how the Caesar stuff shows back up. I guess right now ain't nobody, ain't too many people eating too much lettuce and salads and stuff, but that's a whole other story. We'll talk about that later. Don't go anywhere. Got some great music ahead. John P. Keaton, J.J. Hairston on the way.
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19: I'm WVTV Chief Meteorologist Al Conklin with today's First Alert weather forecast. Mostly sunny skies. Going to be a hot day. Highs in the mid to upper 90s today and Friday. The heat index values at least 100 degrees. Now, no rain for today. Mostly sunny skies, but there is a chance for thunderstorms tomorrow afternoon and into the evening, and that could impact the Usher and Chris Brown concerts in Charlotte, so we'll keep an eye to the sky. Heading into the weekend, low to mid 90s both Saturday and Sunday. Hot and humid. Heat index near 100 and better chances for thunderstorms both Saturday and Sunday, especially afternoon hours.
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0: Hey, good people. You know Fridays are full. We've got the Fresh Word with Latrice Ryan. Vintage Vault will listen to Willie Neil Johnson and the Gospel Keynotes and David Bratton for introducing.
3: Friday is already done. 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
4: LaMelo has landed in Minnesota and the Wolves are about to take off. 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
4: This is The Daily Play with Joy Taylor. The NBA offseason has been very exciting with a ton of big names getting moved around. And one trade that has flown a little under the radar is LaMelo Ball to the Timberwolves. I was there for the peak of big baller mania in the TV studios, in my podcast room. And I was even at the first game of LaVar's league, the JBA. So I know what comes with acquiring one of the big baller sons, especially LaMelo, who I've known since he was in eighth grade and was the chosen one. And LaMelo still plays with that same point at you, that's cool, from half court energy. I love that. The kids love LaMelo too. And I feel very excited about the idea of watching LaMelo run with Anthony Edwards, Jaden McDaniels, Rudy Gobert, potentially LeBron if he doesn't come back to South Beach and play with Giannis and Bam. But whether Bron is there or not, I think Ant and Melo are one of the best backcourts in the league, and I can't wait to watch. 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

0: beautiful day in the Queen City. Your birthday shout outs coming up next. Here's some Kirk Franklin Declaration. This is it.
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It's birthday shout-out time on Praise 102.5. We're wishing some very special people happy birthday. We want to say happy birthday to Tanya Costner and Amp Hill. Oren Perry celebrating a birthday today. Happy birthday, Pastor. Happy birthday to Jamaica Jackson and John Rucker. Lynn Jefferson Springer, Bob Leach celebrating a birthday. Happy birthday to Beatrice Underwood and Therese Neal. Marshall Badger and Onisha LaQueen celebrating a birthday today. And, well, I also want to say happy anniversary to my better half, Brian. I love you so much. 15 years today, and we are going to celebrate big. I'm going to send a birthday shout out there. It's mine, so I could do it. Happy birthday to you and

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5: 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The sermon encouraged us to dig deep to remove bad habits, counterproductive decisions, destructive desires, and even a few dead memories, which will frequently haunt our decision-making powers. We were reminded that sustained elevation is dependent upon an unshakable foundation. If we are unsure about our elevation, more likely than not, it's because we are building upon an unstable foundation. And instead of shoring up our foundation through excavation, we just continue to build on insecure ground. So I want to leave you with this one thought today. It is not possible to elevate to your highest potential until you have first excavated an unreliable foundation.
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0: 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Flat out.
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0: 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It's a wonderful Thursday, and we got giveaways upon giveaways right now. A pair of tickets to the number one urban stage play, Man of the House. 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
1: 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You know Fridays are full. We've got the Fresh Word with Latrice Ryan. Vintage Vault will listen to Willie Neil Johnson and the Gospel Keynotes and David Bratton for introducing.
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1: Somebody need to shout unto God with the voice of triumph in here. Come on, can we get somebody to shout out loud up in here this morning? Straight Gate Mass, somebody. Let's get this thing started off right. Let's get some things started off with some high praise. Big time, hit it.

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1: 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All of this joy that we've been talking about for the last couple of weeks. I am joined today by Karen Rabinowitz and Sarah Schiller, the co-founders of all of the magic that is Slumu Institute. Ladies, how are you doing today?
2: We're great.
1: You sound like the excitement that I experienced at Slumu last week. Karen, can you tell us how this whole slime situation came about?
2: Sure. Sarah and I have been friends for 18 years. One of the pillars of our friendship has been around our joint love of contemporary art, which inspires the space. And when we both went through difficult times in our lives, we really found a lot of joy and healing and play through slime. We really just wanted to bring that to the world because we saw it as so much more than a kid's toy.
1: Well, Sarah, tell us. So you were just sitting around one day and you just decided to pull out the slime. How did that happen?
3: So actually, one of Karen's good friends came over with her 10-year-old daughter. And Karen said, like, this is not the slime of my childhood. What is this? And it turned out to be such a joyful, magical thing. She's like, I've got to bring it to Sarah. When she brought it to me, we saw my two girls playing together and realized how much happiness comes out of the slime. We're both entrepreneurs. We're both people who wake up in the morning and want to make and create. And that's what we did.
1: I love that. And I always say that children have a way of kind of showing you really who you are and also really what you need. And so we are so excited that Slumu is here in Charlotte. I took two littles with me and we had such a fun time. But I was also reminded of really kind of the freedom and the, in a weird way, the limitlessness that comes with being open-minded and having hands-on experience. Why did you decide to share this wonderfulness with the city of Charlotte?
2: I mean, Charlotte is one of the fastest growing cities. There's an incredible community here. There's so much culture. There's a large amount of families. We love the city. We have a space in Atlanta. We love the southern warmth and sweetness and hospitality, and wanted to slime our way over here.
1: We're so glad you did. Of course, we've got a live remote tomorrow from 1 to 3 p.m. And then Saturday, of course, is the grand opening. Can you tell the people of Charlotte what they can expect to experience at Slumu Institute and why slime?
3: So they can do some of the most fun things here at Slumu and tap into their inner ability to play. It starts with our 25 different vats of slime that all have different scents and colors and are really magical just to play with. But in addition, you can DJ music using our Grooves Groovy Grove sound room. You can take off your shoes and wipe your feet and walk on hundreds of gallons of slime and walk through our squishy pit. But most importantly, every single person gets to leave with their own custom slime that they make at our Slumu Slime Bar, and it's over 4 million different combinations that you can make for yourself.
1: I love that. I've got mine on my desk. The music room was our family favorite, and we are so looking forward to being back at Slumu tomorrow. And family, we want you to make plans to join us again from 1 to 3 tomorrow, and then the grand opening all day tomorrow, 1100 Metropolitan Avenue, right there in Midtown Metropolitan. It's going to be a grand occasion. We want to thank you ladies again for joining us. Karen and Sarah, thank you so much. Can you tell us how to keep up with you, maybe how to follow Slumu and invite the people out one more time?
2: Sure. You can go to slumu.com. You can follow us on Instagram and TikTok. The handle is at Slumu Institute, and get tickets for grand opening or any other time. We also have great private room for birthday parties. We're coming to you live from our birthday party room.
1: I love that. I love that. And it is indeed an experience full of joy. Family, we'll see you out tomorrow and Saturday at Slumu Institute. Karen, Sarah, thanks so much for joining us today.
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0: Congratulations, you are my 9th caller. 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

0: storm out of the grave. 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Go, go, go, go to sleep. He already broke through. He did it, did it, a breakthrough.
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0: It's the Mississippi Matt Squire having you there on Praise 102.5, 610 AM. I'm Melanie, and it is about time for me to get out of here and, well, celebrating my anniversary this evening. So we're going to do a nice dinner and just look at each other, and I'm excited about that. 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Willie Moore Jr. is coming up next. 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
0: 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Vintage Vault will listen to Willie Neil Johnson and the Gospel Keynotes and David Bratton for introducing.
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0: It lifts you up. It leads you. And it gets the spirit, yes, down in your soul. Gospel is the way to go.
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0: Darryl Walls, PJ Morton, Abel.
1: If you need the reminder, that's what that song is for.
0: Yes, Lord.
1: You know, I know it's a lot slower and I know it's very intentional, but yeah. Willie was in the gym one day and he needed that reminder.
0: Yes, Lord.
1: I was like, it had to be odd for people looking at you like, you all right there, bro?
0: Yeah, man. You know, sometimes you just got to break down in tears because sometimes being thankful seems delusional when people know what you're going through.
1: There is power in your gratitude, though.
0: Yes, Lord.
1: Even in the midst of tears.
0: Yeah.
1: Even in the presence of tears, you can smile and still, I mean, because people cry on their wedding day.
0: Yeah. I don't know if that's the best example, man of God. Right there, I don't believe.
1: I don't know if that's the best example.
0: Yeah, I think they just emotional. Let's run that back, Jalen. Praise the Lord. Anywho, we was going somewhere, and then he went left. So
1: no, it's okay. No, I said it right. Some people do cry. You tears of joy.
0: Yeah, tears of joy. That's you do have.
1: It's tears of joy on the wedding day. Yeah. I do see a lot of strong. You know, I've seen manly men. Yeah. At the altar, and then they see their wife come down the aisle for the first time, and they,
0: yeah,
1: yeah. And I'm like, you know,
0: yeah. Specifically though, to those of you who are being grateful and thankful, everybody knows what you're going through, mm-hmm. but because you don't respond the way non-believers respond, they may think you're delusional. But I want to tell you, God is pleased, because if you can see the sunlight in the rain. It shows everybody around you who the God you serve really is. It's a time to get ready, but it's a time to be ready. I believe that we're in a season where you just got to be ready.
1: That's true.
0: Be ready and watch God do the unthinkable in your life, because he's on the way. The Bible says, give thanks in all circumstances, for this is God's will for you in Christ Jesus. That's 1 Thessalonians 5:18. Come on, have a thankful spirit. Call me, 1-877-345-7747. Go ahead and tap in with your nephew. It's time for you to tell me what you're thankful for. On the way, I have new music from Tamela Mann, Kirk Franklin, and Wyclef Jean. Yes, all three, one song. It's coming up next. Stick around. It's the Willie Mo Jr. Show. Flat out.
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15: 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So lock us in as we begin another long set, anointed music. 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Flat out.

then. And to see him with Kirk Franklin and Tamla Man is such a great, great, great, great feeling. Mm-hmm. The name of the song is Hello God. I mean, hit me. Facebook, Willie Moore Jr. Live. Let me know how you feel about that song. All right. Family, listen, right now, here's Ted and Sherry, one of my favorite songs. Man. You've been so faithful right here on the Willie Moore Jr. Show. Flat out.

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15: This traffic update is brought to you by Positive Coaching Alliance. Just be aware of some delays coming off the ramp from 485 to 85 southbound. We're also seeing some merging delays from 485 outer loop 277 southbound, causing some backup from South Tryon Street. The right lane is blocked off on Wilkinson Boulevard due to utility work between Remount Road and Moorhead Street. And there's been a crash on Independence at Margaret Wallace Road. I'm Alina Begso with traffic on Praise 102.5 and 610 AM.
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0: this with me. Come on, say, God's got a blessing.
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0: Everybody.

0: Sounds of Blackness optimistic right here on the Willie Moore Jr. Show. And your boy D Stone is optimistic that you already are making your plans to be a part of this year's One Voyage Cruise. 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I've already told you the lineup, but just in case you missed it, I'm talking Jonathan McReynolds, Jacalyn Carr, plus Daily Ship Church with your boy D Stone on the ones and twos, and Griff from Get Up Mornings, Pastor Mike Jr., who just killed Essence Fest. You definitely want to be in the building for that. 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If you want to get your laugh on, D.L. Hughley's going to be on the ship. Ricky Smiley. If you love R&B, we got Jaheim, Eric Benet, Tone Stiff, Q Parker, Jay Brown, Dave Hollister, plus more. 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
19: This traffic update is brought to you by the Crohn's and Colitis Foundation. We're seeing some delays on 485 Outer Loop between 77 and South Tryon Street, as well as some congestion coming off the ramp from 485 to 85 southbound. Just beware of a wreck on 77 northbound at Arrowwood Road, as well as some congestion heading south on 77 between Moorhead Street and Remount Road. I'm Elena Begso with traffic on Praise 102.5 and 610 AM.
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Lisa, I love that Willie Moore Jr. is so relatable to the younger audience that loves God, that wants to talk about real life topics. He talks about everything from finances to relationships. And that's why I love the Willie Moore Jr. Show.

0: understanding that there's a light at the end of this amazing tunnel, and that God is bringing something out of you through this pain, through this trial, through this issue, that is necessary for others to see how you're going through it. It's not that you're performing, but you got to know that people are watching how you work through this. I had the esteemed privilege, and not making it just about me, but it just, I feel like Holy Spirit needs me to testify to this. I preached or spoke the eulogy at my biological mother's memorial. And then I also spoke at my forever mother's funeral. And my friend pulled me to the side. He said, "Man, you the strongest person I ever seen in my life, bro. Like, I ain't never seen nothing like that, bro. Like, I don't know if I could do it." I asked God, I said, "Why am I able to do that?" And I had to call my cousin DJ. And I remember when his mother passed, and he preached a eulogy at the funeral, and people were so encouraged by it. If I did not see how he operated, I don't know if I would have had the strength to do it, because what he did was he showed me that it was possible. People couldn't run under a 4-minute mile until somebody did it. Now it is common. Your pain and your struggle that you're going through, how you handle it, is the blueprint to how somebody else gets the option to know that it can be handled. Be a good blueprint for Jesus. All right, family, listen, when we come back, a beautiful opportunity for you to hang out with the one and only Sharee Nicole. She has the top 3 trending topics in the nation. All I need you to do is stick around. It's the Willie Mo Jr. Show, flat out.
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2: This is The Daily Play with Joy Taylor. The NBA offseason has been very exciting, with a ton of big names getting moved around. And one trade that has flown a little under the radar is LaMelo Ball to the Timberwolves. I was there for the peak of big baller mania in the TV studios, in my podcast room, and I was even at the first game of LaVar's league, the JBA. So I know what comes with acquiring one of the big baller sons, especially LaMelo, who I've known since he was in eighth grade and was the chosen one. And LaMelo still plays with that same point at you, that's full from half court energy. I love that. The kids love LaMelo too. And I feel very excited about the idea of watching LaMelo run with Anthony Edwards, Jaden McDaniels, Rudy Gobert, potentially LeBron if he doesn't come back to South Beach and play with Giannis and Bam. But whether Bron is there or not, I think Ant and Melo are one of the best backcourts in the league, and I can't wait to watch. For more on this and other top stories of the day, tune into The Daily Play with Joy Taylor at UrbanOnePodcast.com or wherever you get your podcasts.
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0: Number one, Asia Wilson has won big again, securing the ESPY for Best Female Athlete Award for the second time. Wilson was nominated in the all-around best athlete category for women's sports following a history-making year. During that year, she became the first player in WNBA or NBA history to win the scoring title, league MVP, finals MVP, and defensive player of the year in the same season. She also led her team, the Las Vegas Aces, to WNBA championships in 2022, 2023, and 2025, and she's also a two-time Olympic gold medalist, and she also won finals MVP honors in 2023 and 2025. End all, be all, she's just that girl. I love Asia Wilson, continuing to pull for her and root for her. She really is the face and the anchor of the WNBA, and always happy to see her success. Number two, the 2026 World Cup final is set. Spain will face Argentina. Lionel Messi's Argentina team came back from a 1-0 deficit against Harry Kane, Jude Bellingham, and England on yesterday to win 2-1 and secure their spot in the championship game against Spain. Interestingly enough, England was a slight favorite in the semifinal against Argentina, and Spain is actually an even bigger favorite in the final. At the prediction market, Kalshi, Spain has a 58% chance to win, and Argentina's odds sit at 42%. I'm going with the underdog because it's fun. Argentina, you know, getting a win with Messi at the helm just sounds kind of fun to me, so I'm pulling for Argentina. Number three, President Donald Trump is set to address the nation tonight, and according to reports, it will center on topics he said will include elections and voting machines. Several reports even suggest he may revisit some of the unproven claims he's made in the past about Republican losses, which include his own in 2020. Trump hasn't provided very much detail about the address, which is scheduled for 9 p.m. tonight. And on Tuesday, a reporter asked him if the address would touch on, quote, election machines and integrity. And to that, Trump responded saying, concerning that subject, and we'll have a couple of things to say also. He went on to say, quote, really, really big news and our country has to shape up, but that's what we're going to be talking about Thursday. And he went on to say, it doesn't get bigger because without free and fair elections, you don't have a country. If you're having a time unpacking that, then you're not alone because so am I. But we'll see what happens tonight at 9 p.m. Eastern. But let's talk about it. President Donald Trump is set to address the nation tonight. And according to reports, he's going to talk about elections and voting machines. What say you? Will you be watching or no? Let's talk about it. Or if you want to weigh in on the 2026 World Cup final, it's in place now. Spain's going to face Argentina. Who you got? I got the underdog. We'll see what happens with Messi and Argentina and if they can have that Cinderella story they have been creating so far. Or if you want to weigh in on Asia Wilson winning again, securing the ESPY for Best Female Athlete Award for the second time. Want to chat about these things or anything else, hit me up, Instagram and or X, formerly known as Twitter. The handle is at Sheree underscore Nicole, S-H-A-R-I underscore N-Y. C-O-L-E. Just in case you didn't know,
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21: This traffic update is brought to you by Compassion International. Just be aware of some delays on 485 Outer Loop between 85 and Morse Chapel Road, as well as between 77 and South Tryon Street. Taking a look at Billy Graham Parkway, we're seeing some backup heading northbound between Wilkinson Boulevard and 85, as well as heading southbound between Josh Birmingham Parkway and West Boulevard. And expect some congestion heading north on 85 between 77 and Graham Street. I'm Elena Vegso with traffic on Praise 102.5 and 610 AM.
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23: 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Home of Willie Moore Jr. in the afternoons, 3 p.m. to 7 p.m. Praise 102.5 and 610 a.m. Charlotte's Inspiration Station. 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
1: On Oh God, I Thank You.
0: Come on, Thursday. People from the North, South, East, and the West are sharing testimonies and telling us what they're thankful for. You are on the line with your nephew. What's your name? Where you calling from?
2: My name is Charles Washington, calling from Columbus, Ohio.
0: Hey, Charles.
2: I am thanking God for life, health, and strength.
0: Okay.
2: I thank God that he has allowed me to be a light to my family, that they look to me when they need help or going through something. And so I just thank God for using me in the capacity that he is using me.
0: Indeed, man. Well spoken. You on the line with Willie Moe. What's your name? Where you calling from?
3: My name is Sharonda from Douglasville, Georgia.
0: Hey, Sharonda.
3: And I just want to thank God for my family.
0: Okay.
3: My dad, he passed almost 6 years ago.
0: Sorry to hear that.
3: But anytime I went into a financial situation, my mom, she was always there to, you know, help me out.
0: Yes, Lord.
3: Even with her minimal income.
0: Yes, Lord.
3: And I just want to thank God for my husband of 28 years.
0: Wow.
3: I truly thank God for them.
0: Indeed. I appreciate you checking in. Shout out to all my baby boomers out there. You guys are still the richest generation that the world will ever see. Mainly because you knew how to be faithful with little.
1: Mm-hmm.
0: And God made you ruler over much. So shout out to all my baby boomers out there. Family, when we come back, I open up those phone lines once again and give you the opportunity to tell us what you're thankful for.
1: Give me the number.
0: 1-877-345-7747. I'm looking for five quick callers. 1-2-3-4-5. Hurry. 1-877-345-7747. God's been too good for you to keep it to yourself. All right. It's the Willie Mo Jr. Show. Flat out.
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18: This traffic update is brought to you by Mothers Against Drunk Driving.

0: back up heading south on 77 between Moorhead Street and Remount. And we're also seeing some heavy traffic on Providence Road heading northbound between Colville and Queens Road. I'm Elena Vexo with traffic on Praise 102.5 and 610 AM.
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0: population of homelessness, you know, it can be a big difference in just having those people around, especially when you're going through a devastating time in your life, you know, where you really need some help.
1: Yeah, no doubt. I appreciate you checking in. Listen, I don't know about you, but my heart is so full. If you're new to the show, this is an opportunity for us to just share, you know, what God is doing and how we just grateful for what he did. And so I just want to pray over this nation right now, as I know that there's so much going on. Father God, I just pray in the name of Jesus that we find a reason to be grateful even in the midst of our pain, our trials, our issues. Lord, I pray for somebody who has a pure heart, but there's still some residue of unforgiveness. I pray, Lord, that you would touch that spot, that they would repent for that spot, that they would surrender that spot to you, that they would have a pure heart so you could breathe on their situation, that the scales will be taken off of their eyes so they can see what you're doing in this season of their life, that this is not a trial that you're not a part of, that there's a victory on the other side of this, and that there's some gratefulness and thankfulness that God is looking for in this season of your life. Lord, even if it's just breath in our lungs, activity of our limbs, we thank you for it. God, continue to make supernatural strides in their life to show yourself strong in their life. In Jesus' name we pray. Amen. Family, we'll see you soon. On the way, we have Sybil Wilkes. And, of course, next hour, it is time for an amazing praise break that you're going to feel in your show. No, no. Mm-hmm. Stick around. It's the Willie Mo Jr. Show. Flat out.
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He's able. Tell somebody else he's able. Y'all ready? Exceed.

0: It's Sybil Wilkes with what we need to know. A lot of action on Capitol Hill, where the Senate Judiciary Committee continues its intensive confirmation hearings to determine if Todd Blanche will become the next U.S. Attorney General. President Trump's former personal lawyer, who has filled the acting role since Pam Bondi was fired back in April, faces grueling questioning from the Senate panel over a controversial $1.8 billion anti-weaponization fund and his past management of sensitive department files related to convicted sex offender Jeffrey Epstein. A desperate maritime search out west has officially turned somber. The Coast Guard officially suspended active search operations at sundown Wednesday after rescue teams covered 950 nautical miles without finding three passengers missing from a capsized memorial boat near Alcatraz. Out of the 20 passengers on board Tuesday, 17 were brought to shore, though tragically one has died from injuries. In Texas, life-threatening flash flooding prompted the governor, Greg Abbott, to declare a state of emergency across 59 counties, warning that the relentless torrential rainfall is on track to shatter historical records. The governor activated the National Guard to assist with dangerous high water rescues, which have already pulled dozens to safety in hard-hit Uvalde County. And finally, on the soccer pitch, defending champion Argentina punched their ticket to a second consecutive World Cup final. The defending champion scored two late goals in Atlanta to defeat England 2-1 Wednesday night, locking in an epic championship showdown against the undefeated Spanish team Sunday in New Jersey. England will face France in Saturday's third place match. To subscribe to my free daily newsletter, please visit SybilWilkes.com. For all the news 24/7, go to NewsOne.com. I'm Sybil Wilkes. Be informed. 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
13: This traffic update is brought to you by Positive Coaching Alliance. Expect heavy traffic on 485 Outer Loop between 85 and Morse Chapel Road, as well as between 77 and South Tryon Street. The left lane is blocked off due to a wreck heading north on 77 between Trade Street and Clanton Road. And just be aware of some heavy traffic on Independence between 277 and Charlottetown Avenue. I'm Elena Vegso with traffic on Praise 102.5 and 610 AM.
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0: Just in case you didn't know, you are listening to the Willie Moore Jr. Show. What up, family? It's your boy, D Stone. And I want to ask you a serious question. Are we family for real? I mean, seriously, I know you listen to The Mix every day. Okay, cool. Well, if we're family, I want to invite you to go on what I like to call a family vacation. And that family vacation is the One Voyage Cruise. This year, featuring performances by Pastor Mike Jr., Ja'Kalen Carr, Jonathan McReynolds. We're going to have a barbecue beach party with Cedric the Entertainer, Anthony Anderson. If you're into R&B, Jaheim's going to be on there. Tone Stiff, Dave Hollister, Eric Benet, Keith Sweat. The list goes on and on. If you like rap music, T.I. is going to be on there. Some of y'all don't even like T.I. You love him. But anyway, I ain't trying to talk about you. What I will say is that you need to reserve your cabin right now. I want you to go to onevoyagecruise.com. Put this number in your phone right now. 214-495-1963. If you're driving, get somebody else in the car to write it down. 214-495-1963, because this is the one getaway that will change your life. Not only are you going to be a part of this amazing experience, we got daily church on the cruise every day with your boy D Stone on the ones and twos and my boy Griff from Get Up Mornings. 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But I don't want you to miss the opportunity for you and your people to be a part of this cruise this year. So do it right now. 214-495-1963 or go to onevoyagecruise.com. And don't forget that your boy D Stone sent you, okay? Fiscally sponsored by UNCF.
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0: inspirational, and I'm sorry, but sometimes it's an inspiration for me to just vent and get something off my chest so I can have a better day. And some of you feel the same way I do, and therefore you'll have a better day as well. Just a thought. Want to hear more of my thoughts? You can check me out on Instagram and or X, formerly known as Twitter. You can also check out my YouTube page. Just type in Shari Nicole. That's S-H-A-R-I-N-Y-C-O-L-E. All the episodes of Just a Thought with Shari Nicole will pop up. Subscribe to the page. Like, comment, share, spread the word. We got more to go right here on the Willie Modrini Show. Let out.
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0: Joanne Rosario still on the throne right here on the Willie Mo Jr. Show. Mm-hmm. Yes, indeed. Family, you know, we've been talking about gratitude, and I've been very intentional by just talking about how a lot of people think that when you're grateful in the time of storm or you're thankful in the time of storm, believe it or not, they think that you are delusional. Mm-hmm. Like some people hear, like, be thankful and think it means to ignore the pain, like don't cry and act like everything's fine. Like, that's not biblical, and that's not what we're saying. Like, you feel what you're feeling, but when you have a relationship with God,
1: come on,
0: you feel it for a moment. It's like a tug of war. I'm trying to make it make sense to you, to those of you who will stay on the other side of the tug, right? It's almost as if, you know, if the money get low, you like, yeah, but the Lord shall supply all my needs according to his riches and glory. You know, man, you want to start moving and grooving because you don't want to sit by yourself because you're going to feel the feeling, but be still and know that I'm God.
1: Come on.
0: Right? You're like, well, you know, man, I'm going to fight my battle, but the Lord can fight
1: my battles.
0: My battles. Yeah, yeah. It's like, I want you to get it now so when your foundation gets shaken a little bit, it'll be strong enough to sustain the tornado, the storm, the hurricane that may come. So a lot of times when Christian people, you know, you doing the right thing, you fasting, you praying, you being obedient, and then the storms come, that is not the time for you to look at God like, why me? It's a time for you to say, God, I thank you that you built me for this moment, for all of these years, for all the personal development, all the church services, all the tithing, all of that. God says, okay, cool, you're strong enough to deal with what's to come. And so what I'm learning now is to be more grateful, more thankful, and seeing like God in a way that I've never seen him. Like, dang, man, you got some really beautiful trees out here, man. I never knew that. But it's something about identifying gratefulness in the time of the storm. And to those of you who are in that storm, I just want to challenge you every single day, write three things that you're grateful for.
1: Amen.
0: Just three things. Just write them down. Even if you just put them in your phone, and that gratitude will open up your heart to the love of Christ in a different way. And if you do not know Jesus, I don't know how you live it. Let's just get that out of the way. I don't know how you deal with all this without hope in a savior.
1: Right.
0: I just don't understand it. And you don't even have to walk around with all the heaviness, that grief, that craziness. Mm-mm. You can just accept them. But the Bible says, if you believe in your heart and confess with your mouth that Jesus Christ is Lord, baby, you can just be saved.
1: Wow.
0: So say the simple prayer with me. Say, Lord God, I repent. I surrender my life to Jesus Christ. He died on the cross. He rose again. I believe he did that for me. I take full advantage of this grace gift. And I believe with my confession, and I believe with my belief, because of all of it, I'm saved and I'm grateful in Jesus' name. And around here, we like to say, you say, baby. Come on.
1: Say, baby.
0: Man, I got this beautiful, hilarious spirit in my heart right now. For those of you who said that for the first time, man, just know, man, your best life is ahead of you. Doesn't mean that things don't come to shake up your foundation. But, man, it's something about being foundationally locked in with the rock. Man, you can't be swayed. Somebody asked me the other day, they said, Willie, man, you know, well, what about this and this and this? You know, they were kind of challenging the faith. I said, man, if I can just be honest with you, I don't have all the answers to everything that you're asking for. I said, man, but I've been in this too long. Ain't nowhere else I could go.
1: That's true.
0: And I said, you know, that I can't be swayed or dismayed, man. Jesus is my choice. And that ended the conversation.
2: Just in case you didn't
0: know, I love to make sure that Jesus is your choice. And it ended all conversations.
2: Willie Mo Jr. on your radio.
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1: Friday Eve, it's Thursday. And man, we got quite a chat room topic. Oh my jizzity God. I think it's a question a lot of us ask all the time amongst friends, but what I'm going to ask amongst y'all. Coming up, this chat room topic on the Nightly Spirit.

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1: 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And you're listening to The Nightly Spirit with my girl, Darlene.

0: 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Not my heart.
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2: 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Ladies and

7747. I want you to talk to us about your experience tonight. If you will tell the truth, all of us have gone through this. Now, come on. You've gone through it too. When you saw the red flags, you ignored the red flags, but you did not proceed with caution. You went into a relationship, a friendship, a partnership, and it came back to bite you, didn't it? 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Tell us of a time that that's happened to you. 1-877-345-7747. Hey, we all talking about it tonight in Darlene's chat room on the Nightly Spirit.

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9: Attention anyone who has had a colonoscopy, endoscopy, or any other scope procedure. 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